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0: What time zone am I on? What country am I in?
1: It doesn't matter. It's 5 o'clock somewhere.
0: It's always on 5 in Margaritaville, come to think of it.
1: Yeah, I heard that.
0: You've been there, haven't you?
1: Yes, sir.
0: I've seen your boat there.
1: I've been to Margaritaville a few times.
0: All right. Well, that's good.
1: Stumble my way back.
0: Okay. Well, we just want to make sure you can keep it between the navigational beacons.
1: Between the buoys. I got it.
0: All right. Well, it's 5 o'clock. 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
1: I'm ready. Crank it up.
0: Let's get out of here.
1: I'm gone.

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This is

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0: It is 93.7 Bob FM on a Thursday morning. God bless a short work week, man. With that holiday on Monday, this week is flying by, and I'm here for it. Weather should be pretty awesome today as well, and I was already kind of taking a sneak peek ahead to the weekend. This weekend looks fantastic. It's like low 70s on Saturday, hovering right around 70 on Sunday. No rain. Should be pretty good, and we're due for a nice weekend since last weekend the weather was a very hit and miss. All right, stick around. Coming up this morning, we've got New Radicals, Steve Winwood, and more.
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93.7 Bob FM on your Thursday morning. Little Franz Ferdinand would take me out. I am Nick Chappell reminding you that WTSO is celebrating their 20th anniversary all year long. 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So check them out. That is WTSO. I'm taking a quick break. We're coming back. I've got your This Day in History on the way. Also, we've got Pearl Jam, Whitesnake, and more. So don't go anywhere. Right now, it's The Cars.

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1: Good morning. Got a couple of issues out there already. First, in Hampton, 64 westbound, right around Hampton Road Center Parkway. The crash blocking the right lane. That's already got you backed up beyond Mercury Boulevard now. And then in Chesapeake at the Bowers Hill Interchange, 664 northbound, right as 264 and 64 merge together. A crash blocking the right lane. That backup just starting to build. Headed toward the base, you're backed up beyond the runway tunnel, 564 west. HRVT eastbound, the routine jam from Rip Ramp Road. I'm Lee Foster, Skywatch Traffic.
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It is Thursday morning, so happy Thursday, everybody. It is May 28th, and this is your This Day in History. 69 years ago in 1957, National League club owners voted to let the Brooklyn Dodgers move to L.A. and let the New York Yankees, or excuse me, the New York Giants move to San Francisco. The Mets were founded 5 years later to fill the National League void that was left in New York. 50 years ago in 1976, the Allman Brothers band split up after Greg Allman testified against his road manager, who was charged with drug trafficking. The group got back together just 2 years later. 44 years ago in 1982, Rocky III was released, starring the great Mr. T, of course. 30 years ago in 1996, Dave Gahan of Depeche Mode was arrested after ODing on a speedball at the Sunset Marquee Hotel in Hollywood. 28 years ago in 1998, the great Phil Hartman was shot and killed by his wife. 20 years ago in 2006, Barry Bonds hit his 715th home run to pass the Babe, Babe Ruth. And 12 years ago in 2014, Maya Angelou died at the age of 86. So that's your This Day in History. This is Madness.

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0: Tom Petty, Free Fallin' on 93.7 Bob FM. It is Thursday, which means you can join us for another season of Sunsets on the River. It is happening this Thursday, today, starting at 5:30 p.m. on the gorgeous grounds of the Hermitage Museum and Gardens at 7637 North Shore Road in Norfolk. It's a great spot to be. The weather should be awesome out there later, so check it out. They're going to have food trucks and live music by the Get Down. So check that out. That is going on later. Kind of get your party started a little bit early before we get to the weekend. Going to take a break. Coming back with Sheryl Crow. We've got Buffalo Springfield and, of course, the birthdays for today.
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2: Good morning. Some good news on the crash up in Hampton, headed westbound on 64 at Hampton Road Center Parkway. They now have it out of the way. The backup now clearing out. Down in Chesapeake, though, still dealing with a crash at the Bowers Hill Interchange. Right as 264 and 64 merge together, the right lane is taken out with a backup. More so on 64 at the moment, almost to a military highway as you head toward Bowers Hill. 564 to the base, routine jam beyond the runway tunnel, HRBT eastbound from around Rip Rap Road leaving Hampton. I'm Lee Foster, Skywatch Traffic.
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0: little sticks. Too much time on my hands. I feel like I don't ever have enough time. I need more time. I don't have too much. Go for a little bit more. All right. It is Thursday, May 28th, and I've got your birthdays for today. We're running down our month of May birthdays, which is kind of crazy. But happy birthday to Michael Orr, who is 40. Now, if you remember the movie The Blind Side, he was the football player in that movie. It was his true life story. Colby Calais is 41, who sang Bubbly back in the day. Elizabeth Hasselbeck is 49. Kylie Minogue is 58. Ronald Gift is 65 from Fine Young Cannibals. John Fogerty is 81 today. And Gladys Knight is 82. And then the RIP birthdays to Glenn Quinn, who played Becky's husband Mark on Roseanne. Jerry West, NBA Hall of Famer. Isn't he the logo? I believe that's correct. I'm going to have to go Google that. And Jim Thorpe, U.S. Olympic gold medalist and football Hall of Famer. Today is also National Hamburger Day, and I could absolutely go for a burger. I'm craving one of those. 24 days until Father's Day and 37 days until the 4th of July.
1: I need your arms around me. I need to feel your touch.

0: 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I am Nick Chappell, and I am married to a school teacher. My lovely wife has taught since 2009. I think that's about right. So she's been teaching for a long time. So this kind of hits close to home. The Right Stuff Featured Teacher Award is back. We did this last year. It was a lot of fun. We're teaming up with the Salvation Army for it, and we are recognizing amazing teachers who go well above and beyond for their students. 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Going to take a break. We're coming back with the Pretenders and Fine Young Cannibals on the way.
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2: Good morning. A new problem now in Hampton on 664 southbound, just south of the Hampton Coliseum and the interchange there. The crash blocking all but one lane, squeezing by to the right. That backup starting to spill over onto 64 eastbound. At the HRBT, we're jammed up from Armstead and LaSalle Avenue. Monitor Merrimack did have a disabled vehicle northbound. They have cleared that. Still a little bit slow from around College Drive. That's about it. Downtown eastbound, the routine backup from Des Moines Avenue, the Midtown from West Norfolk Road. And I'm Lee Foster, Skywatch Traffic.
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Chili Peppers, Soul the Squeeze, is on 93.7 Bob FM. And let me talk to all my single people out there who get to live alone. Because, you know, being in a relationship is nice, but being single, there's a lot of positives about that. So there's a thread online right now about what a single person luxury is that married couples, especially married couples with kids, don't get to have. Like this. We've all been here before. You're not quite ready for dessert yet, so you throw that piece of cake in the fridge and say, I'm going to have it later, only to find that your wife, your husband, or your kids have eaten that. That's annoying. Knowing things will be exactly where you left them because nobody else is there to move them. Never having to discuss plans with anybody else in the house. You just do what you want when you want. Never having to compromise with somebody else. Being able to binge watch TV shows without waiting for your significant other. Being able to do absolutely nothing all weekend long. Very nice. Using the bathroom anytime I want without waiting for somebody else. Feeling the freedom to fart whenever you want. That's an interesting one. Setting the temperature at whatever degree you want it on. And my wife and I don't disagree on a lot, but that's the big thing. We're always fighting over the thermostat. So there you go. See, being single isn't all that bad. See all those awesome things about being single? It's pretty cool. Right now, it's Peter Gabriel.

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0: 93.7 Bob FM with Fleetwood Mac. It is Silver Springs on your radio this Thursday morning. And starting tomorrow, this is going to be a lot of fun. It's the Jackalope Festival, fueled by Monster Energy. And it is free all day tomorrow, Saturday, and Sunday down at the oceanfront. If you love action sports, you're going to love this. Skateboarding, jet ski freestyles, even a high line that people are going to walk across going from the Hilton to the Hampton Inn. Also live music, food trucks, and so much more. It is family friendly, fun for everybody. The weather should be absolutely fantastic all weekend long as well. So check it out. 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I'm going to take a quick break. We're coming back with Marvin Gaye, Oasis, and a whole lot more. But right now, a check of traffic.
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2: Good morning. Mostly in good shape out there. Do have an incident in Virginia Beach headed westbound on 264 at Rosemont Road. The right lane blocked on that, causing a little bit of a slowdown. Aside from that, routine jams at the tunnels downtown eastbound from Des Moines Avenue, 464 northbound from Main Street up to the Berkeley Bridge. Midtown Tunnel eastbound from the West Norfolk Bridge. HRBT westbound from 4th View, eastbound from Rip Rap Road. We're heavy but steady at the Monitor Merrimack. I'm Lee Foster, Skywatch Traffic.
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7, Bob FM, Little Cars on your radio. I am Nick Chappell, and I saw this in the New York Post the other day. They claim that some Gen Zers and millennials are very burnt out in corporate America and are looking to stop working for a while as part of an adult gap year or even like a mini retirement. Now, you know the deal. Sometimes after high school or even when you're in college, you take a gap year, take a little time off, you travel the world, whatever it is that you want to do, but you take a gap year. In fact, the hashtag adult gap year is trending on Twitter and TikTok amongst these Gen Xers and millennials. Now, obviously not everybody can afford to do this. You got to have some money in the bank. But one way to offset that is some people are even moving back in with their parents so they can do this. I don't know how cool everybody's parents would be with that. So there you go. Adult gap year is now a thing. Getting burnt at work? Take a year off. Go live with your parents, I guess. Travel the world.

0: I know it's not the weekend quite yet, but it is Friday Eve, and we got something fun for you to check out tonight. It is Sunsets on the River, their summer concert series happening tonight at 5:30 on the gorgeous grounds of the Hermitage Museum and Gardens, located at 7637 North Shore Road in Norfolk. Food trucks will be out there, so come hungry, and live music by the Get Down. That's all going down tonight at the Hermitage Museum and Gardens, so check that out. Taking a break, we're coming back. You're 9 and 9 today. We're going way back to 1970, so stick around for that.
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2: Good morning. Traffic now stopped once again westbound at the HRBT. We got a crash on the Willoughby Bridge. And not moving, backed up beyond Bay Avenue already and building quickly. And not moving either southbound at the Monitor Merrimack, leaving Newport News. That's thanks to a disabled vehicle. Eastbound at the HRBT, leaving Hampton. Routine jam from King Street, but it is moving. In Virginia Beach, we still have the incident westbound on 264. A little bit before Rosemont, right lane blocked on that with a backup beyond Lynn Haven. Downtown, Midtown, High Rise, they're in good shape. And I'm Lee Foster, Skywatch Traffic.
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1: 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All right, we're going back to 1970 today, and some big news events happened that year. The most shocking event probably came on April 10th, 1970, when Paul McCartney publicly announced he was leaving the band, effectively ending the Beatles. Also, the rock world was rocked by the deaths of two legendary musicians, Jimi Hendrix on September 18th, and then just a couple weeks later, on October 4th, Janis Joplin. The highly influential medical comedy drama MASH hit movie theaters before evolving into one of the most successful TV shows in history. Saturday morning cartoons, Scooby-Doo, Where Are You? Premiered on April 22nd. 20 million Americans participated in the inaugural Earth Day. And this is a weird one. Elvis meets Nixon. And one of the most surreal meetings in presidential history, Elvis Presley showed up at the White House on December 21st, unannounced, requesting to meet Nixon to discuss becoming a federal agent at large in the war on drugs. So that's just some of what happened in 1970, including these fantastic songs. And we'll kick it off now with Ides of March. It's Vehicle. It's kicking off your 9 at 9.

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0: 93.7 Bob FM, wrapping up your 9 at 9 today with Edwin Starr and War. And I did not know this, but it was originally recorded by the Temptations. But Motown worried the political message might hurt their image, so the producer re-recorded it with Edwin Starr instead. And of course, they made a big old hit out of it. So that wraps up the 9 at 9. All songs from 1970. Also did Norman Greenbaum and Spirit in the Sky. I love that track. Guess Who, No Sugar Tonight, Little Doors, Roadhouse Blues, Blues Image, Ride, Captain Ride. We did some James Taylor, Carolina in My Mind, Led Zeppelin, Living, Loving, Made. That's a great track. Five Stair Steps, excuse me, Oh Child. Then we kicked it off with Ides of March and Vehicle. So that wraps up your 9 at 9. 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That's going to put a bow on the 9 at 9 for today. But come back tomorrow. We're going back to my birth year, 1985.
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Little Metallica, Nothing Else Matters. And it's been almost a year to the day since I got to take my son for his very first, like, real concert to see Metallica down in Charlotte. That was last May 30th, I believe, the date of that show was. So that's going to wrap it up for me today, everybody. I got to make way for Emily, who is up next. And I will chat with you bright and early tomorrow morning. Leave you now with Genesis, Invisible Touch. 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

Possibly a few showers today. And then sunshine. What we needed after last night. Good gracious. I told you yesterday was going to be bad. I told you. School drop off. A lot of the moms were like, I didn't know it was going to be that bad. I'm like, what? I was prepared for it. That's okay, though. I am going to make your day brighter by letting you know I have tickets to go to the Ringling Brothers, Barnum and Bailey, the circus coming to town June 4th through the 7th. I have those to give away to you today. Plus, we need to talk about a teacher that we are going to give an entire classroom to. We'll talk about that coming up right here on 93.7 Bob FM.

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Coming to the Veterans Band-Aid Music Festival. I will be on site Saturday night for Blackberry Smoke. I am so excited. Last year, this massive storm came in right before they were about to hit the stage, so they couldn't come out, and everybody had to go because of lightning. 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I am so excited. It's going to be a fantastic day. You don't want to miss it.

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know what's funny? Today is National Hamburger Day, and the intern for Coastal VA magazine stopped by and handed us a ton of tickets to give away. So we will have your chance to win those for Battle of the Burger. But I want to know what you think the best burger is in town on a National Hamburger Day. So text and let me know, 757-2222-937.

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0: Dream On. 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It is Emily with you. Let's go and give those tickets away for the circus. That is right. I have a family four-pack of tickets to go see the Ringling Brothers Circus coming to the Norfolk Scope June 4th through the 7th. This is really cool, though. Let me tell you, they have 65 of the world's greatest circus performers coming from 17 different countries. 17. How cool is that? So if you want to win, text the word circus right now to 757-2222-937.
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0: Fleetwood Mac right here on 93.7 Bob FM. It's Emily with you, and I gotta tell you, summer is, well, it's officially started. High of 83 today, and this weekend looking so good, you could get out on the boat without having to worry about the stress of owning a boat with Freedom Boat Club. If you have not called them, stopped in, and met Captain Andy and the team over there, you are missing out on the opportunity to simply show up to the dock, get on whatever boat you want, because they have a fleet of brand new boats. 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They keep them in the best shape. They clean them after you get done. They fill up the gas themselves. They are the sweetest people at the docks. I love Freedom Boat Club. So simple. So glad. This weekend, Drew Baby's taking some buddies fishing in the morning, and then we're going to hop on a different boat. We're going to go cruise around with the family once he's done fishing. Then he's got to take us out. Freedom Boat Club. 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

right, let's do a giveaway for the circus. That's right. They're coming to town June 4th through the Suffolk Norfolk Scope Arena. It's going to be an amazing time. We went last year. It was so cool to have the circus back in town. If you want to win tickets, text circus right now to 757-2222-937.

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0: The Battle of the Burgers is going down this Saturday. You don't want to miss it. 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It's going to be so much fun. You can also win tickets right now by texting burger to 757-2222-937. 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

Oh, my husband, Drew, baby. You've heard me talk about him, and he's going to love this one. He has recently rediscovered the Fresca. Do you remember those? Well, they're saying the drink of summer may be an alcoholic version of the Fresca called a Fresca Hard. It's now hitting stores. How about that one? Every drink just wants to be the next malt beverage in a can. I'll tell you what. It's Madonna with Open Your Heart right here on Bob FM.

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All right, I guess today is International Burger Day, and a lot of places, especially those chains, are going to have some deals going on. A lot of them do make you download an app and become like a rewards member, but I will say Sonic is doing a different kind of deal. Any guest who spends $5 at Sonic through May 31st can also snag a free Sonic Smasher or All-American Smasher, so you actually do get the free burger there without having to join a rewards program.

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1: Good afternoon. Checking traffic. Starting out at the HRBT westbound, expect a 6-mile backup on the eastbound side, a 3-mile delay. Midtown Tunnel westbound moderate, eastbound steady. At the Monita Merrimack, a 1-mile backup southbound, northbound heavy. Downtown Tunnel westbound heavy into Portsmouth, eastbound moderate to Norfolk. Heavy at the high-rise bridge in Chesapeake. Coleman Bridge is moderate. At the James River Bridge, northbound steady, southbound heavy. At 564, moderate leaving the base, light conditions going into the base this afternoon. West Norfolk Bridge is moderate, Jordan Bridge steady. Bill Bass, Skywatch Traffic.
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I hosted a bachelorette party for my best friend this past weekend, and I am telling you, I don't want to smell tequila ever again. 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

0: Coming up tonight, we've got Sunsets on the River at the Hermitage Museum and Gardens. It starts at 5:30 with music from the Get Down. They will also have food trucks out there as well as a beautiful view. Hermitage Museum tonight, 5:30 for Sunsets on the River.
1: Bob's about ready to make him some paper up in here, yo.
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Check this out. You guys have the opportunity to witness some extraordinary stunts featuring 65 of the world's greatest circus performers from 17 countries. I am talking about flying trapeze, bike acrobatics, the world's tallest unicycle, the Ringling Rocket, and so much more. 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
1: Good afternoon. Checking traffic. Starting off in Chesapeake, I-64 eastbound at Battlefield Boulevard. An accident there. In Norfolk, I-64 eastbound at the 564 interchange. An accident. At the HRBT westbound, a 6 mile backup eastbound side. Heavy conditions. Midtown Tunnel westbound heavy eastbound moderate. At the Monitor Merrimack, heavy southbound and northbound. Heavy at the downtown tunnel in both directions. Same goes for the high-rise bridge on the eastbound side. An accident there. Expect delays at the high-rise. Coleman Bridge is moderate. JRB northbound moderate, southbound heavy. At 564, you're moderate leaving the base. Light conditions going into the base. At the West Norfolk Bridge, eastbound steady, westbound heavy. At the Jordan Bridge, steady conditions there. Bill Bass, Skywatch Traffic.
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Alex. 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

0: Don't forget, tonight we got Sunsets on the River at the Hermitage Museum and Gardens. Music from the Get Down tonight, and that starts at 5:30. They will have food and drinks out there as well on North Shore Road in Norfolk. We'll see you there.
1: Take these next moments to meditate with Bob, won't you please?
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A UK TV presenter, Jonathan King, started some beef with Pet Shop Boys back in the day, accusing them of stealing the melody from Cat Stevens' song Wild World. He even recorded his own cover of It's a Sin, replaced with the Wild World lyrics to prove his point. Pet Shop Boys sued him for defamation, and a musicologist explained that the chords actually date back to Johann Sebastian Bach. So the case was settled out of court, and Pet Shop Boys donated the money to charity. The whole controversy basically tarnished that TV presenter's reputation, but it did earn the song some more plays in the UK. It's a sin.

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2: Today, Kylie Minogue turns 58 years old, and back in 1998, she was dropped from her label, Deconstruction. 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It was huge, and the next album was even bigger than that. They call it the best album of her career, Fever from 2001, and you can find it on vinyl. This track is from that album, Can't Get You Out of My Head. Kylie Minogue, it is your Vinyl Days Records 5 o'clock needle drop on her birthday.

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Now we've got Jackalope Festival fueled by Monster Energy. 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International pro skateboarders will have Steel Timber Sports at Neptune's Park, Moto X and Monster Energy BMX demos, skimboarding, jet ski freestyles, and more. 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

It is Alex on Bob FM, and this one goes out to my boyfriend Mark, who can't get this song out of his head. He keeps singing it and saying, man, that is such a good song. It is. It's All Night Long, Lionel Richie.

0: danger zone, which is exactly where you're going to be if you head to the Virginia Beach oceanfront this weekend. Tomorrow is the kickoff of the Jackalope Festival, fueled by Monster Energy. They are going to have professional street and vert skateboarders, steel timber sports at Neptune's Park. They're doing Moto X and Monster Energy BMX demos, jet ski freestyles. They're even going to have a highline between the Hilton and Hampton Inn. It's going to be insane. Jackalope Festival, it is down at the Virginia Beach Oceanfront this weekend. And the best part, it is free.
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Fleetwood Mac on Bob FM, and tomorrow you'll hear some Stevie Nicks on the 9 at 9 as we take a look at the year 1985, and She Had Gone Solo. We've also got some solo David Lee Roth, Away from Van Halen, Starship, Prince, Madonna, Tina Turner, and so much more on your 9 at 9. It's tomorrow from 1985 right here on Bob FM.

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